and street lights came on for no reason at all. That flash was uncomfortably near. 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My mother ate her strawberries twice as fast. Again, I nearly caught a bolt, a kind of triple crash. Mother says it's spaceships. It's not nice. It's not fit to go to Chesterfield. Thanks, it's moving away. But the rain still hurls itself at Earth. So grey with blue electric flashes. Repeating, visibility minimal. Floods. Such a good night for an invasion. So many flashes, enough to power a city. Impressive show by measure. A good night for an invasion, this street glows purple.

Moody Waters and more jeans. Owen Wolf, Screaming Jay Hawkins, Sonny Boy Williamson.

Too late the sound for a second. Too late, my baby's next door. Too late the sound for a second. Too late, my car crashed with me. Too late the sound for a second.

Adam Warhol, Candy Marlowe, Marilyn Darling, Marie-France Moon, Maggie Garcia, Andy Coca-Cola, Poupée Plastique, Monnaie de cuir noir, Phallus des 60s, Lady Coca-Cola. Lady Coca-Cola!